Cyberdream World. Please enter the correct password to activate the program. You are connected. Please enter code for selected destinations.

0: So what are you doing back?
1: Well, I sat back and thought about the things we used to do. It really meant a lot to me. You mean a lot to me.
0: I really mean that much to you?
1: Girl, you know it's true.